0: So we're about to play some music. 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
1: Yeah.
0: This is Taylor Swift with Shake It Off.

Stay up late every Wednesday night from 10 with Brian Giffen and The Annex. 2 hours of metal, punk, rock and grind from around the corner and around the world.

Stay up late every Wednesday night from 10 with Brian Giffen and The Annex. 2 hours of metal, punk, rock and grind from around the corner and around the world.

Christmas is enough.

blues. 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I ask that blue moon of Kentucky to keep on shining.